0: them get a bum bum. You shot me, then you pop, and I'm like, damn, get a bum bum. I feel the satisfaction in your eyes, bum bum bum. I love you, and I trusted you so well. So I, oh, I, oh, I.
1: Baby, I see what's on your mind. I see you try to find another life for me.